0: This is Ronnie James Dio.
1: 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This is Zach Wild from Black Label Society.
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0: 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In the
1: 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Hey everybody, this is Lizzie from Hailstorm.
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music even sounds outer spacey, doesn't it? You hear that? That whistling sound? Richard. Yeah, it sounds like, you know, outer space type music.

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1: 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This is Alicia Keys.
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